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11: You can actually feel the force of it.
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0: Live from Singapore, this is BBC News. Explosions are heard along Iran's southern coast as the US military launches a new round of strikes against Iranian targets. Oil prices surge as President Trump threatens to escalate attacks on Iran and declares a ceasefire in the Middle East over.
1: They're scum, they're sick people. They're led by sick people. And they're vicious, violent people. And if they had a nuclear weapon, they'd use it. As far as I'm concerned, it's over.
0: President Trump says Ukraine will be allowed to make U.S. Patriot interceptor missiles in a boost to Kyiv's efforts to counter Russian attacks. Graham Platner drops out of the Senate race in Maine following a series of scandals, leaving the Democrats without a candidate in a pivotal race. And it's the battle of the superstar strikers. We'll look at what to expect as the giants of football prepare for the World Cup quarterfinals.

0: You're watching Newsday, I'm Vandana Bahn. Bahrain and Kuwait have come under Iranian missile and drone attack after the U.S. launched a new wave of airstrikes against targets in Iran. The exchange of fire are the most significant clashes since the two sides signed a preliminary peace agreement. The U.S. strikes came shortly after President Donald Trump's threat to ramp up attacks on Iran and suggested that a ceasefire had collapsed. President Trump wrote on social media the U.S. attacks were in retribution for yesterday's bombing of ships by Iran. If it happens again, it will get much worse. Iranian state media is reporting explosions in several coastal areas, including Bandar Abbas, where the U.S. hit over 80 targets a day earlier after Iran attacked tankers in the Strait of Hormuz. While speaking aboard Air Force One on his way back to the U.S. from that summit in Turkey, the president suggested that Tehran wants a permanent end to the conflict despite the renewed hostilities.
1: We have many ways we can win, but we've already won militarily. They have very little left, and they want to make a deal so badly. They called a little while ago. They want to make a deal so badly. I just don't know if they're worthy of making a deal. I don't know that they're going to honor the deal. That's the problem.
0: BBC Persian's Washington correspondent Kashai Janedi has more analysis.
2: Tonight's attack against Iran were reported to be in a wider geographical scope compared to last night. Last night, the attacks were only concentrated on the Strait of Hormuz area, Bandar Abbas, and Qeshm Island. But tonight, the attacks included as far as Bushehr in the northern part of the Persian Gulf, to the port of Chabahar, which is Iran's major port on the Sea of Oman in southeastern Iran, as well as other places, including Iran Shah Airport. According to President Trump's Truth Social feed, that he said that the airport in Iran, Iran Shah, had been hit. Other places that were under attack included Sirik, Bandar Abbas, just like last night, Jask and Konarak. So it seems that the Americans are heavily attacking Iran's coastal defenses, radar positions, missile positions, as well as other facilities were hit tonight. There were reports of power outages in Chabahar, and also there are unconfirmed reports of an attack on a railway bridge in northeastern Iran, close to Akkala in Golestan province.
0: Well, let's get analysis now with Clemens Che. He's a senior fellow at the Observer Research Foundation Middle East. Clemens, we're seeing a lot of escalation here in the last 24 hours from both sides. Can we say that a ceasefire still holds at the moment?
3: Firstly, thank you for having me, Vahna. Yes, I think what we've heard from President Trump about the ceasefire being over, I think we can more accurately put it as the ceasefire being on life support because of the tit-for-tat strikes that we have seen, but also the fact that the U.S. forces have struck Iran and for two nights in a row, and Trump vowing that, you know, we'll hit them 20-1, and he revived other threats alongside this, including the threat to hit Kark Island. And of course, Iran's response has been to hit Bahrain and Kuwait. And in the last few hours, these two countries have received public security alerts, including Qatar, by the way, which is one of the mediating parties. So I think that's quite worrying.
0: Now,
4: Abantu bakagadi kibale kakumiro kikube hamna handi mbaizire na makuwaga rungi halinya bakwenda kwego busomesa bwa bana abato rundiki ECD hamna emiri mendi kambanjuri pass vocational and teachers 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
1: There are a number of reasons why we encourage these learners to participate in such activities, because one, the learners are able to explore their other potentials apart from these academics which we are teaching as schools. Secondly, in my observation, these activities are promoting a lot of creativity, a lot of thinking. We saw some people improvising, and we saw a lot of cooperation and unity among the learners. So at the school, we are determined to continue having such co-curricular activities which are going to help our learners to improve their skills so that they can be successful Ugandans in the Uganda of tomorrow. 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
3: We are the leaders of today. We are the ones to determine the chivalry we need along this line of the political side. The technical wing may not perform if we can't perform. We have a very big role to play. Okurura anti bano bona abatulio, my office of the RDC, the DPC, Kaw and his team, kuraba delivering at our expectation. The district councillors, the chairman of the CCDs, you have a very big role to play. 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
0: Kagadi residents demand resolution of village boundary dispute ahead of Eloswan elections. Kibale leaders urge to promote community development and protect wetlands. Parliament grants leave to MP Namara to introduce amendments on LOP powers. And this way in the world, Nigeria orders probe into alleged fake government agency.
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0: Good morning, our dear listener. It is 9 a.m. I'm Sandrina Kenema with the English Bulletin. Residents of Nyawarungi A and Nyawarungi B villages in Kinyarugonjo County have called on the Electoral Commission and Kagadi District Local Government to resolve long-standing village boundary disputes before the Eloswan elections. The concerns were raised yesterday during a meeting held in Wangirwa village, where residents complained that during previous elections, the two villages were merged, forcing some voters to cast their ballots in Wangirwa village instead of their respective villages. The residents warned that they may sue Kagadi District Local Government if the boundary dispute is not resolved. Kinyarugonjo Sub-County Assistant Chairperson Godfrey Kabiemera blamed the district leadership for failing to address the boundary issue, saying the confusion has affected residents' participation in elections. Meanwhile, Kagadi District Returning Officer Masiatao said the Electoral Commission has not received any formal complaint regarding the boundary dispute. She urged the district leadership to officially communicate the matter to the commission so it can be addressed after the Eloswan election scheduled for 28th July 2026. The story was fired by Godfrey Chadkampa. Nigana Secondary School in Kenai Soke Sub-County Kagari District has held its annual inter-class music, dance and drama competition under the theme Conserving the Environment. The event held at the school premises was officiated by the Kagari District Vice Chairperson Junali Wankoha and attracted students, teachers and invited guests. Students from different classes showcased their talent through songs, traditional dances, poems and drama, competing for a goat donated by the school management. Senior 2 emerged as the overall winner and received a he-goat as the top prize. Speaking at the event, Vice Chairperson Junali Wankoha praised the school for using music, dance and drama to educate learners on environmental conservation while nurturing their talents. He encouraged students to remain disciplined, work hard academically and actively participate in co-curricular activities,
10: Head teacher Chance Patrick said the annual competition is aimed at completing classroom learning by developing students' talents, confidence, discipline, and teamwork. He added that this year's environmental conservation theme was chosen to inspire learners to protect the environment and become ambassadors for sustainable practices in their communities. Speaking on behalf of the students, Head Prefect Brad Kwasiwe said the competition has strengthened teamwork, communication, and self-confidence. Stakeholders in Kibale District have been urged to take community development messages to the grassroots to address challenges such as school dropouts and improve livelihoods. The call was made by the district LOC 5 chairperson Godfrey Muhonge Kasanga during a stakeholders meeting on wetlands management held at Kibale District Council Hall. The meeting brought together district councillors, LOC 3 chairpersons, parish chiefs, heads of departments, sub-county chiefs and security officials, among others. Muhonge encouraged leaders to work together, respect their different responsibilities, and maintain discipline while serving the public. Meanwhile, Kibale Resident District Commissioner Stephen Biaranga Mfashingabo urged leaders to educate communities about protecting wetlands and warned the people involved in wetland encroachment to stop the practice. He also cautioned against corruption, especially among individuals who demand money from beneficiaries of the parish development model program. The Electoral Commission in Kakumiro District has urged residents to participate in the ongoing registration and updating of voters' retails at the village level. The exercise, which started on 6th July and ends on 10th July 2026, is being conducted ahead of the Local Council 1 and Women's Council elections scheduled for 28th July 2026. Kakumiro District Returning Officer Moses Ganakuba said the exercise is only open to Ugandan citizens aged 18 years and above. Ganakuba revealed that Elosona elections in Kakumiro will be conducted in 585 villages and encouraged residents to register so they can take part in the voting process. Parliament has granted Wiaga West Member of Parliament Namora Dennis a permission to introduce a private member's bill seeking to amend the Administration of Parliament Act. The proposed changes aim to alter how the leader of the opposition is elected and strengthen accountability for the office. Namora urged that all opposition MPs should participate in electing the leader of the opposition instead of the opposition being decided by the largest opposition party. He also proposes expanding grounds for removal of the office holder, including misconduct and incompetence. Deputy Speaker Thomas Taiwa said Namara had met the requirements to introduce the bill, adding that Parliament will debate its contents after it is formally presented. The bill will now be drafted, receive a certificate of financial implications, and return to Parliament for first reading.
11: African Rural University for Human Development, an all-women university that empowers and teaches a variety of skills, not just for survival, but career excellence, making you an agent of transformation in communities. We offer Bachelor of Rural Development under the Faculty of Technologies for Rural Transformation that comes with a 1 year of community practice, after which the founding organization, Uganda Rural Development and Training Program, employs you as an epicenter manager to manage centers of excellence in local government. To apply, visit their website on www.aru.ac.ug. And for more information, find us at Kagadi Campus, Kagadi District. 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Or find us at Plot 617, Rubaga Chibuga, Block 4, African Rural University for Development, awakening the sleeping genius in each of us.
10: Now, international scene, President Bola Tinubu has ordered an investigation into allegations that a fake government agency was created within his office and received about $950,000 in public funds. The presidency says documents used to establish the alleged Presidential Foreign Intervention Promotion Council were forged, including a letter bearing the signature of the president's chief of staff. Police are searching for Adeniyemi Matthew, who presented himself as the agency's director general of allegations of forgery and impersonation. President Tinubu has directed the Independent Corrupt Practices and the other related offences commission to investigate the matter and submit a report within 30 days. Adame denies wrongdoing, saying the council was legally created in 2024 to attract foreign investment, while the government maintains that the agency does not exist. Dear listener, you're still tuned to 91.7 KKCR FM. It is 7 minutes in the hour of 9 a.m. Before you enter the bulletin, a recap of the main stories. Kagadi residents demand resolution of village boundary dispute ahead of the Lusone elections. Kibale leaders urge to promote community development and protect wetlands. Parliament grants leave to MP Namara to introduce amendments on LOP powers. And elsewhere in the world, Nigeria orders probe into alleged fake government agency. And before I wind up the bulletin, I have an announcement that reads, dear customers of Kagadi and Saron community, we have exciting news from Pearl Bank Uganda. Effective Monday 6th July 2026, our branch is moving from Kagadi Kibale Mwende Road to a brand new location at Block 51, Plot 586, Hoima Road, Kagadi Town. This brings you the same reliable banking services like savings, loans, money transfers and more now from an even accessible location right in the heart of Kagadi Town. Our doors open at the new address from Monday, 6th July. Come say hello to the same friendly faces ready to serve you better than ever. Pearl Bank Uganda, moving closer to you for you. Pearl Bank is regulated by the Bank of Uganda and customer deposits are protected up to 10 million Ugandan shillings by the deposit protection fund.
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Okay, I told you this, Omuliza Waito Murungi. Good morning, our dear listener, and welcome to today's special program. I'm delighted to have you this morning in an environment program. My name is Samuel Tumwesige. I told you this, akira kino nyaija mustaide ndi. Twine our friends of chimpanzee, kana mukimanyire kurungi. Antikiwa kia baraza, mpaka kia kana, akandi zibasaha ina kuika saha itana tulirize. Today, I want to introduce to you Mr. Sware Kutesa Kadoma, the Executive Director, Friends of Chimpanzee Family, is going to share with us his journey or their journey in the conservation as Friends of Chimpanzee. Then after, he will also tickle out how have they used this mighty radio station to enrich the success despite challenges they are facing as a community into this journey they started conserving environment purposely, the chimpanzee, the coexistence in their area. How are they handling the situation and what is their call to different partners in our world? Atulirize. 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

0: abantu mutandike kuleta ebitekerezo byanyu. 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Sare, you are most welcome.
1: Thank you, Brother Sam. I'm really happy to be again as usual. My name is Kwita Seswale Kadoma, Executive Director, Friends of Chimpanzee Family. I would like to say hello to the listeners out there who have been listening to us all year round, 1 year, 2, 3 since 2019. And also thank URDT, the CEO, Musheshe, for giving us this time. And also thanking you, Sam, for always hosting me and my fellow Friends of Chimpanzee team. Friends of Chimpanzee Family, to start, it is a community-based organization founded in 2016 after seeing chimps being killed and also chimps retaliating by killing babies. We decided to sit with the community and talk about how we could really coexist with these species, because if we had not come up with the idea of having this organization, maybe the chimps living in Muhoro and also Bunyoro sub-region would have been killed, all of them would have been killed. So we managed to sit and form that organization as a way to handle human-wildlife conflicts and also combat climate change.
0: Yes.
1: As you know, global warming is affecting the whole world. We are being killed, let's say, like right now in Europe. We are having a serious issue. People are being killed. They just die because of hot heat. So we really foresaw a problem coming, because if we were created to look after the other creatures, that means yes, wildlife were created first, but we came after to manage the God has created precious creatures. So we really saw that if we didn't come up, we would have missed for those coming generations, our young ones in the future, they wouldn't find anything. So we just fight to see that we save the chimps for the generations to come. So mainly, we handle human wildlife conflicts by sensitizing communities, telling them the importance of coexistence with wildlife. It's not been easy, Mr. Samuel. As you know, Friends of Chimpanzee Family is always in the fight. We try to advocate in between the people and chimpanzees. As you know, chimpanzees are very primitive creatures. You cannot know when it is going to strike, but whoever provokes a chimp will retaliate any time. As you know, a chimpanzee has 98.6 DNA equal to human being. That means it is like controlling your fellow brother and sister in the world. 2 weeks ago, we had a tragedy, a problem, as you know, always.
0: We lost
1: a child in Rinsonzi, Mairirwe sub-county, neighboring Muhoro. It was a very, very nasty thing that happened in Muhoro. When a chimp found a baby in a veranda of some place in Rwenzonzi, grabbed it and took it away. It really killed that baby in a very, very scary way.
0: I understand it's not only one.
1: Of course. So far, we have about 8 children that have been killed in Muhoro.
0: From different families?
1: Yeah, it all began in 1990. When a baby was, when the community members of that area of Katiobona grabbed a child from a baby chimp from its mother, they took it somewhere very far, I think for spiritual reasons. That's what we thought. As you know, some people don't know the culture of human of mankind. So when they took the chimp, it was like the chimps also retaliated by grabbing a baby from its mother.
0: Revenging
1: back. Yes. They climbed a tree holding that baby, then in demand of its baby. So after some hours, of course they kept the baby for almost 8 hours, then demanding that, please mankind, bring back my baby. And they failed. You know what it did? It castrated a baby. You know, it broke its, it removed its private parts and handed the baby back to the community. That was the genesis of human wildlife conflicts in Muhoro and even Bunyoro at large.
0: So human wildlife conflicts resulted
1: as that one. We attacked chimpanzees first. We are the one that provoked chimpanzees. Otherwise, we have been living in that area, Katiobona, for the last almost 100 years. I may be young, but my grandfathers, my fathers, were there as long, very far away, very long time ago. But we were living in harmony with the species.
0: Okay.
1: Until when the chimps were provoked by killing their baby, they also began having the same problem.
0: As URDT and KKCR, we are proud to have supported your efforts in the conservation.
1: Yes.
0: What is your call? Because we understand we offer you a free airtime to enrich our communities, educate and create awareness to the communities in regard to the conservation efforts. So, if URDT is offering you this airtime, how have you used this airtime to reach out to communities, understand that living together in harmony with wildlife has really come out? Do we see success?
1: Of course. If there was no success, we'd be hearing chimpanzees being killed almost every day.
0: Yes.
1: But because of this radio station, we have been able to send
0: messages
1: to the communities, to those people living alongside the chimps, that please, if a chimp strikes you, do not retaliate. Don't kill them. You call those people like friends of chimpanzees who are responsible in taking care of them and sensitizing communities so that they calm them down, and also we see what to do, because whenever a chimp strikes a human, we go in and take those babies to hospitals. From hospitals, they are those who are compensated by the government to see that at least they are made to forget about what is happening. But the help is not enough. There is that what we call after effect that we are getting from the patients that are attacked by chimps, and at times you find the unhealed wounds that you know we get from the. When a baby is killed, the mama of the child, the father, they will never forget what happened.
0: Continue.
1: Especially recently, when a chimp killed a child 2 weeks ago, the community members were very hot on us, Oluvyaruhanga. The one who protects the communities from being killed by the chimps, the boy, the guy, Vyaruhanga, was on hot soup. Because they say that he's the one who herds them. As someone protects his cattle, that he's moving with them, taking them to the community, that the chimps are killing. And that's because of this Vyaruhanga, he's bringing the chimps at our homes. And yet, Vyaruhanga is helping the communities to safeguard them from being killed.
0: So as the friends of chimpanzee, minus having Vyaruhanga in that Katiobona forest, do we see some negative effects coming out from the chimpanzees attacking people?
1: Well, the negative effect, yes, there is some negative effect to those who have been killed, to those babies, their parents. They have lost their loved ones.
0: Yes.
1: Someone who loses a child will never befriend a chimp. They will see it as an enemy always. And the one who tries to advocate for the chimp will be seen as an enemy too. So me, Vyaruhanga, my dad, the one who owned the forest,
0: yes,
1: we are always targeted to be killed. They say that you are the people who have kept this species on us. So, mainly, Vyaruhanga who moves with the chimps in those communities. So, but because of this radio, we have been able to explain, tell the communities, please, we are not the one who sent the chimps to kill you. And at times, it is the community that provokes chimpanzees by throwing stones at them, by chasing them away with dogs.
0: Killing and eating.
1: And eating them. Then, you see, last time the chimp that killed a baby, it lost its wife. and its mom and its daughter.
0: Mm.
1: Then, as a result, the chimpanzee had to look for them in communities. It began breaking glasses, window glasses, and others.
0: I understand in your situation of conservation, conserving the environment, purpose the chimpanzee.
1: Mm.
0: The young babies have resorted now to leave schools because they are fearing to be attacked by chimpanzees. And the parents have really kept deaf ear. What is your call to different partners and government as well? Because a good number of learners have now resorted not to go to school because now they are fearing to be attacked and killed by chimpanzees. What is your call as you are using this radio station that is offering you your airtime?
1: I'm calling upon government, conservation partners, those organizations that call themselves the Big Five,
0: yes,
1: to come up with a strategy of building more schools in our areas, of setting up ways of how our babies can be transported to school, and also improve the schools that those babies go to. Because at the end of the day, we have to save the children that will coexist with these species in the next future, in the next generation.
0: Mm.
1: So with that, it is very hard. If you live in a society that is illiterate, it is really very hard to see, to succeed in everything.
0: Mm.
1: So we are trying to see that we work out something, those donor partners of the world coming and giving us a hand, because we are good, Samuel.
0: Mm.
1: We are good. We are good at doing conservation work. Mm. When it comes to chimpanzee conservation, we are very, very good. No, I don't need to look there. We are very good at it. Conservation, we know, because it's in our blood. We conserve chimpanzee through culture. And yes, culture drives us to see that we safeguard them jealously. So if it is to safeguard a chimp, that means you have to protect environment. You have to preserve a forest. You have to preserve its habitat. You cannot say that I'm a friend of chimpanzee and leave a forest to be cut. The forest has to be protected so that chimp can have enough food in that forest.
0: Mm.
1: Right now, the job we are doing is to restore the degraded area so that, and we're not just restoring with eucalyptus and pine trees. We just restore by using these indigenous fruit trees so that the chimps can have their real food, not feeding from other foods that are fed by us, the human beings.
0: Okay, as the friends of chimpanzee,
1: what
0: have you done? It could be tangible or intangible things you have done to communities to understand that really a chimpanzee must live.
1: Oh yes, we've done a lot of work.
0: Mm.
1: The tangible thing is that we have been able to restore by planting trees. We have been able to work with some of the community members by giving them the little we get.
0: Yes,
1: I may go and cultivate somewhere,
0: okay,
1: but when I get a harvest, yes,
0: okay.
1: I'm telling you, when I harvest, I will share with the community. Then on the intangible part, we have trained people in many, many areas. Like we have been doing training, giving them skills in energy-saving stoves, that is pottery.
0: Mm.
1: We have given them skills in pottery making. We have been given them skills in crafts making. We have given them skills in beehives. And we are bringing a lot more.
0: Do you have that money power, or you are still yearning for help?
1: Of course, we are yearning for help. As a CBO, Sam, as a CBO, we are nothing.
0: Yes.
1: We don't have anything. We just, since we started the organization, we have received a fund of three times at least. About 20 million only. And that 20 million in these 9 years, because I want prize organizations, they've never. Okay. It's the only one organization that has been giving us some money, and also JGI also. But the money that we get is not enough.
0: I understand the government has at least come in, intervening to these situations you are living in. Could you please tell us most of the efforts you have made with them? Because I understand last time they have to translocate.
1: Translocated. Yeah, we work hand very, you know, we have a partner. A partner of all partners, that is Uganda Wildlife Authority. They have really been there for us. We wouldn't have known the wouldn't have had the knowledge of wildlife conservation, because UWA, Uganda Wildlife Authority, is the organization in charge of protecting wildlife in protected areas and non-protected areas.
0: Yes.
1: So Uganda Wildlife Authority has been able to train us to nurture friends of chimpanzee family. We wouldn't have handled these species because we didn't know how to coexist with them. It was UWA's rangers, through rangers and other stakeholders, that have been taking us to engagements like dialogue meetings and other trainings. So we learned how to coexist with the chimp. Like when a family or a mother, when mothers are digging in the garden, how they have to put the babies in front of them, and then dig facing the baby, towards that baby, not leaving the baby behind, and also letting the babies to be killed, I mean, to cry at the back.
0: We have used a lot of English.
1: Yes, sure.
0: I understand we shall have to... I use some
1: yes, because people now are wondering. I want to be very clear and wagamba.
0: Okay, well, how do you want to see friends of chimpanzee in the near future?
1: Of course, we need to see friends of chimpanzee well equipped, with all kind of support, be it vehicles, be it computers, be it office constructions, be it the centers where we will be receiving our young ones, because we have this we also have the school outreach program, whereby we bring in the young ones to come and learn nature conservation. You see, at our generation, we are the people who have degraded nature the most. Because our fathers and grandfathers, they preserved these forests. But when we came, we had to cut everything down. So now, we want to put that knowledge into our babies, so that they grow knowing the value of nature conservation. They preserve and also restore what we are restoring today, because today as we talk, we have lost almost 80% of the forest of the world. Like here in Uganda, we are really doing very badly. So we need to plant more trees and educate these young ones to safeguard them. When we leave, at least we have future conservationists and the world will be safe. That's what we are sure of.
0: Okay, atulidize nkwenda kusima inywe na vanyakuri ha radio, tuli munteka nize vya buhangwa. My name is Samuel Tumwesige, okusa kunyeta Sam Galilaya, atulidize. 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
1: it's necessary, Samuel.
0: Sikuwe tagisibwa. 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
0: Hello. 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
1: yes
0: tugaruke mu studio
1: 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world maybe so we tujya kubaza rurimi orwa turwenzarwa so kiro kintu tubintu bigeza mu KKCR ngire twizine tunacharinga
0: kare ni kampate yone hello
2: hello
0: wanje
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0: kale mujoni kawasekende webale muno hello radio aha yesimo hello okay sorry tugumizem
1: ego so now Sam as we've been talking about the chimpanzee conservation we have to keep on the fight to see that we restore the degraded areas and also calming down the communities. Please let the communities love what we do. They should love Yaruhanga instead of killing him. You know, if he dies, then more people will die. But if he's killed then we shall have no one to look for those to protect the communities. So it is not easy. It's not that we love the chimps more than humans. We just have to play an equal, we have just to be equal. The chimps have their homes in their forests and they have to be protected and also have something to eat. Then also the chimpanzees have to behave not by killing babies, but just be there in harmony with the species. Because it's not easy to see a chimp killing a child. If a child dies, that means we are losing someone who will protect those species in the future. So we cannot get tired because we are God sent to see that the chimps have good life and also the communities also have good life. And when tourism starts, then the communities begin seeing the fruits of conservation. Because they have been telling those people that any time you'll be earning from these species, but the tourism has taken long without starting. So then the people are like tired. Abantu ni bajwaha ni usuli. Kanyo nyenda muno to thank the communities to see to about ngeri wikere ni usuli ibitali byangu.
0: As we are winding up, yes, can you brother. Please tell me about people wanting to kill Biaruhanga, the monitor?
1: Yes. The communities of those areas of Muhoro, they think that the chimps are being sent by Biaruhanga because he moves with them as a herdsman, moves with his cattle. So they think that he's the one causing them to kill the babies. And yet Biaruhanga is the one trying to protect the communities from being killed by chimpanzees. So it is really not good when we hear one of our own being threatened to be killed. And the tiresome job he does, because he goes in the forest at 6 o'clock in the morning. He comes back at 8 o'clock in the night. After safeguarding the species, without any single coin in his pocket, he has a family, you know, he has a wife with more children, with many children. The children at times fail to go to school, you see. They fail to go to school because of the chimps. Biaruhanga has no money to pay for school fees. So it is something very hard. It is heartbreaking to see someone fighting for the species and no one is coming to intervene. Yes, we are calling upon partners of the world, those who say that they are conservationists,

0: harmony, but mainly the Aruhang of all people needs to be thought at, because he's suffering, he has no money, he has a family, so there are very many problems we are passing through as friends of chimpanzee family.
1: What's your call to communities in regard to the threats?
0: Well, we call upon the community to safeguard their babies. They shouldn't say that because friends of chimpanzees, well, because we are hunger is in the village, let us just leave our babies to move all alone. They have to move they have to stay with their babies as we look for a way of how to safeguard their babies. But also, as Uganda Life Authority, since we work with them, we also work hand in hand. Let them equip our rangers with more needs, the equipment that they need, so that we are able to see that the species are safeguarded. But mainly, I have to really continue pressing that the Aruhanga, the chief monitor of the Friends of Chimpanzee Family, be thought at in a very special way. And also Friends of Chimpanzee Family as a whole. Because of all organizations in this region of the Western Uganda or Albertine region, we think we are champions, Mr. Sam. We are champions of chimpanzee conservation because we grew up with these species. We have indigenous knowledge. We are the natives of Muhoro, indigenous Banyoro. Who knows chimpanzees very, very well? Because we've been living with these species for the last more than 100 years.
1: Mm.
0: No one can come and say to you, I'm teaching you how to coexist with the species. The people know. They have been living with those species all their lives. But let those ones who have really given out their life to the chimps be given a special consideration. Let them be given special considerations. When it comes to benefiting, let them benefit in the right way. When it comes to compensating them, let them give them good money. If they are to ship to Mkatiobona Forest, let them go when they are having good money.
1: In terms of benefits or?
0: In terms of benefits, yes. Or in terms of compensation. You see, because if we are living with the species, we need to see that people benefit from those species. Because other parts of Uganda, where chimps are, they're earning a lot of money. Tourists are coming in. So now, if they're earning money, let them give us permission to receive visitors so that we begin earning from these species. The communities must get something from these species because they say that we are dying.
1: Mm.
0: The chimps are killing us.
1: Someone is called the Constant Amoti says he's suggesting that you people partner with the different partners to have a way of transporting the pupils to school.
0: Yes.
1: Is it possible?
0: It can be possible because we have partners who have money. They can give us buses, cost us anytime, anything can happen. So we are advocating for that. Thank you for that idea, my brother, and we are going to work on it.
1: Okay. Okay, as we come to the end, one word.
0: Of course, I'd like to thank our friends who have been giving us a hand, the Uganda Life Authority, Cross Cultural Foundation of Uganda, also Keystone, WWF, Jane Goodell Institute, they gave us Moroseiko. I'd like really to thank them and also really teach us how to fish. Don't give us a fish that is already caught in a trap. You give us a net and we're also able to go in and fish ourselves because we have grown up. And I'd like to thank my family at home, Mama Subi, Nabana Bono Muka, Abakozi Bange Nywena, Bazeri Bange, Abanywani Bange Bibitongole, Ntimwebale Muno Kwehayo, Kani Mutajwaha. As you know, conservation needs a combined effort. I'd like to thank you, Sam, for always welcoming us and giving us ideas on how to go by these radio talk shows.

0: and all the, your fellow workmates, extraordinary men and women who are talented to see that our radio station KKCR has to keep the vibe moving.
1: Mm.
0: As Shaka Sali said, that don't become better and not bitter, and keep the conservation work alive.
1: Okay.
0: Thank you very much.
1: Okay, Sam. Thank you. As we come to the end of today's program, Environment, I would like to really sincere thank you and for keeping time and sharing with us your journey, as well as URDT in regard to conservation. My name is Samuel Tumwesige. Up next, Yegano Kora Hamanisa Kemsana. Bye-bye for now. Have a blessed day. Thank you.
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Okay, mama sinus again for the project. How are you doing? I love you so much. We'll be catching the show from that is the cage, that is a program. Okay, Musani check up a Kasamana Zinza Mnana and so to Malin Tiakanza. And the Tanjan and I told him, mama sinus again for the project. How are you? Welcome to her radio. When you're to be a parent, you can scroll to see how I drink. I love you so much. Okay, when you are listening live and clear on TikTok, how many me could send you na? I've been of radios, I've been of simu, I've been of robot. Well, the camera her radio, I change to them send you from the medium grammar. No, come check on the barha about to come to go send him over there. Wanyane wetu aba pass vacation chairs and training institute wanyane wetu ba huzana soft drink wale kani mteka msende wanyane wetu ba msani investment limited mnimita mwe wale kani mtu goza mwe wale kani teba raha program mune itajisa kubamri msente na nyinani mwaka wangu mwaka wani ngutomi raha biyo kunywa mwaka wanyane mwaka thimbi mshau kane radio na wene funa esente enthimbi rwa chini da

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2: John Fisher, a member of the Uganda Land Commission, and I've been part of the team that has been sent here by the commission to do sensitization here in Chivale district and the Kagadi where we shall be tomorrow. The main objective of our coming to Chivale and Kagadi is to do sensitization to the beneficiaries, the vanja holders, who are on land that government has bought and government has paid the former landlord, Freddy Kasozi, Biri Maso. This is the third parcel we have bought from the same family. And the intention of government using the land fund is that the landlord, once his interest has been paid, like it has now been paid off, is going to have this land subdivided into small plots of each individual chibanja holder and institutions like schools, churches, mosques, markets, police, and eventually we are going to give titles, free titles, to all these beneficiaries. So, but for them to, for this process to be to go on effectively and smoothly, we need to create the awareness. Now that the money has been paid the landlord, the next step that we have today launched is that of the subdivisions, the surveys. We have left a team behind, led by the chief staff surveyor for Chivale, John Byarugaba. And this team is going to first open the boundaries of this entire parcel of land, which is two and a half square miles. That is roughly 1,600 acres that we bought. And after they have opened the boundaries of the entire parcel, they are going to embark on the individual plot subdivisions, and they are going to do it free of charge for the vibanja holders, because government has paid them, like government has paid for the land. So the purpose that we have sensitized these people is that they are going to be part and parcel, and they are going to be the focal persons of this exercise.
1: Okay. 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

0: Thank you for listening to KKCR. We are left with a few minutes to the news broadcast. 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
1: Estationary Neyeri Mukaga Dika Yomure, the Kantio, Loreva Gesabata, Kagadi, Kibare, Kakumiro, Kapaste Building and Engineering, Ko Uganda Limited. Estationary Zimia's Raga Kamparati Ziki and Akagad.
2: I will tell you from the Quick and Yunkara Nago. Estationary, Avaye Bamanirete Yaket, and Yoku Yahom Tadbaim, of Okubat and Yellow Zraya, Mr. Serura, and because.
3: Gamma Kaya 0 Musan Nana Z, Adana Moina, Gaga Navy.

0: President Museveni passes out near 12,000 UPDF recruits. Kagadi district gets new chief administrative officer. Muwanga Kivumbi and Skistin co-accused granted bail on terrorism charges. And so in the world, US launches more strikes on Iran with blasts reported in south of the country. Wait for these and more stories up next.
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0: A very good evening and welcome to KKCR FM News and straight to you by Mhumuza James. President Yoweri Kaguta Museveni has passed out 11,948 Uganda People's Defense Force UPDF recruits and urged them to uphold discipline, professionalism, good health, self-preservation and integrity throughout their military careers. The graduates are members of the 18th intake for the 2025-2026 training cycle, who completed 9 months of basic military training. The cohort also included more than 1,700 recruits from the Central African Republic. The pass out marked the UPDF's first hybrid graduation ceremony, with selected recruits attending physically at the basic military training school in Kaweweta, Nakaseke district, while others participated virtually from 5 military training schools, that is Ruhengere in Imbarara district, Butiaba in Bulisa district, and Rabodong and Orelim in Katakwi district. Addressing the graduates, President Museveni emphasized that hard military training is essential in transforming civilians into competent and resilient soldiers capable of responding effectively to complex security challenges.
4: I want to congratulate the soldiers from Central Africa and from Uganda who have finished their course. You now need to look after your discipline and your health, because if you don't have good health, you can't be a good soldier. Health, discipline, and no corruption, then the future is bright. You are just beginning. The future is very bright if you keep your discipline, look after your health, no corruption, and also develop professionally by doing all the necessary courses. The soldiers need to understand the importance of tough, rigorous training.
0: The president also explained that the UPDF's training program is designed to produce disciplined, physically fit, and highly skilled soldiers ready to defend Uganda and contribute to regional peace and security.
4: Here, the machete to cut the trees, you must sharpen it. You must kuwagara. And when you are kuwagara, the machete is crying. But if you don't sharpen it, it will not cut the trees. When I talk of kuwagara, please don't bring your colonial sergeant major issues of beating training. Don't beat. Not beating, but physical exertion. But do a lot of physical exercises so that you are sharp when it goes in the battlefield. If you don't sharpen the soldiers enough, You are their enemy and enemy of the country, because they will not be able to defend the country, but they will also die if they go in the battlefield when they are not prepared.
0: Still moving on, Kagadi District Chief Administrative Officer Kau Pauline Epodoi has handed over office following her transfer to Kassanda District. The handover ceremony was held today at Kagadi District Headquarters and was attended by district leaders, technical staff, religious leaders, and other dignitaries. While handing over office to the new Kau, James Ruyimbazi, Epodoi thanked the political and technical staff of Kagadi District for their cooperation during her term. She urged staff to value their work, continue serving the community with commitment.
5: We have the new employees that were recruited by 30th June. We had a recruitment ongoing. We have a performance improvement plan for those that are lacking. We need induction, we need attachment, we need all those people. Ladies and gentlemen, if you have a gap, demand, training is demand driven. But now this training here is the one that the PHRO has looked at and seen that this person is not okay. I need to give him or her this training. So for you, if you feel you lack a certain kind of training, she can arrange for you a classroom environment where you can go ahead and do it and study. This is a car logbook, and they're all specified in the handover report. The auditor is going to verify with you. These are the land titles I talked about for Rugashari. There are two, because they are, I think the location of the plots could not allow them to make one title. So they made two, and the other one is that of the hospital. This is a flimsy copy of the asset register. Like I said, the asset register is so huge.
0: The new Kau, James Ruyimbazi, who was transferred from Bukedia District, pledged to be a listening leader and called for support from district leaders and staff to enable him to deliver services effectively.
6: Thank you for welcoming me. I'm very grateful. The numbers are very overwhelming. Our father is the same. We have the same challenges, but the way we approach them is the point. I have done some good work. I have been here for some time. Now, it's because of the nature of my work that has caused my transfer from Bukedia District Local Government to Kagadi, because I'm transferable. My work in local government is the one that, the mandate is the one that is bringing me here to Kagadi. So the mission has not changed. Our mission in local government is serving our communities with transparency, sound physical management, and genuine care for the people we work for. Isn't it so? So that is why I'm here.
0: The head teacher of Naigana Secondary School, Chance Patrick, has appealed to the government to increase support to the school through the recruitment of more teachers and provision of essential resources to improve academic performance and learners' welfare. Speaking to KKCR-FM News at the school, Chance said the school is facing a major shortage of government-employed teachers. He explained that although the government staffing structure requires the school to have 55 teachers, only 13 are currently on the government payroll. He said with approval from the school management committee, the school recruited 19 private paid teachers to bridge the staffing gap and maintain academic standards. Despite the challenges, Chance noted that the school has continued to make progress with an enrollment of more than 800 learners. The teacher, however, said the school still faces challenges, including inadequate infrastructure, shortage of staff accommodation, and limited learning materials, which affect the quality of education. Chance also appealed to the Kagadi Resident District Commissioner and other government officials to remind President Yoweri Kaguta Museveni of his previous pledge to provide Naigana Secondary School with a school bus. He said the bus will improve transportation services, support students' participation in academic and co-cultural activities, and his movement during official school programs. The head teacher further noted that since the school was established in 1967, much of its equipment and infrastructure require renovation and modernization to meet current educational demands. He added that the school is also facing difficulties in implementing the new curriculum due to inadequate requirements and called for improved resources to support effective teaching and learning. Residents from Four Cells in Kiaterekera Town Council have expressed excitement after the area Member of Parliament for Buyaga West Constituency, Dennis Namara, launched the construction of a 5-kilometer community access road. The road, identified as Obo Road, will connect Four Cells, that is Kiaterekera Health Center Cell, Kakoga West Cell, Kakoga East Cell, and Nyantonzi Cell in Kiaterekera Town Council, Kagadi District. Representing MP Dennis Namara during the road launch held last evening, his political assistant in charge of roads and corporate responsibility, Alituha Amanya Paul, said the project is part of the legislator's commitment to fulfilling his campaign manifesto, in which he pledged to open and rehabilitate community access roads across Buyaga West Constituency. Speaking to KKCR FM shortly after the launch, residents from the beneficiary cells commended MP Dennis Namara for consistently fulfilling the promises he made during the election campaign. Former Butambara County Member of Parliament Muhammad Muwanga Kivumbi and 16 co-accused have been granted bail after spending nearly 6 months on remand over terrorism-related charges. The International Crimes Division ordered Kivumbi to pay cash bail of 10 million shillings, while his three sureties each signed a non-cash bond of 5 million shillings. The 16 co-accused were granted bail of 1 million shillings each, with similar surety requirements. The accused must surrender their travel documents where applicable, report to court every month, and are not allowed to leave Uganda without court permission. However, bail applications for 6 co-accused were deferred after the court found their sureties insufficient. They are expected back in court on 13th July with new sureties. Remember, you're still listening to KKCR FM News. Let's take a short breather and we'll turn with more stories on the international scene.
7: 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And for more information, find us at Kagadi Campus, Kagadi District. 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Or find us at Plot 617, Rubaga Chibuga, Block 4, African Rural University for Development, awakening the sleeping genius in each of us.
0: The United States has carried out a new wave of airstrikes on Iran, targeting military sites along the country's southern coast after President Donald Trump vowed further action following Iranian attacks on commercial shipping. The U.S. military says the strikes hit 90 targets, including air defense systems and military logistics infrastructure, to reduce Iran's ability to threaten shipping in the Strait of Hormuz. Iran responded by launching missiles and drones at U.S. military bases in Kuwait and Bahrain, describing the attacks as the first phase of its retaliation. And now before we wind up our newscast, a quick recap of the top stories. President Museveni passes out nearly 12,000 UPDF recruits. Agadi District gets new chief administrative officer. Muwanga Kivumbi and 16 co-accused granted bail on terrorism charges. And so in the world, U.S. launches more strikes on Iran with blasts reported in south of country. At 14 after 10 p.m., that marks the end of our newscast. Once again, I'm Humza James. Kindly stay with us. Here is an announcement. Dear customers of Kagadi and the surrounding community, we have exciting news from Pearl Bank, Uganda. Effective Monday, 16th July 2026, our Kagadi branch moved from Kagadi Kibale Mubende Road to a branch new location at Block 51, Plot 586, Hoima Road, Kagadi Town. This move brings you the same reliable banking services, savings, loans, money, transfers, and more now from an even more accessible location right in the heart of Kagadi. Our doors open at the new address from Monday, 16th July. 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
1: the of course also saluted the NM for the achievements during the last 40 years regarding the issue of justice and human rights they were concerned that the historic achievements of the NRM of bringing peace and respect for human rights that led Ugandans to universally say wakiri twebaka kutro, which translates as at least we sleep peacefully after many years of fear, insecurity and lack of peaceful sleep, that this may be in danger of being ended or eroded by what they were calling disappearances, in quotes, of people, illegal detentions, etc. Since this is a subject I know well, having spent 75 years watching events in Uganda, and 65 years of them as an active participant, I gave them the history of the NRM contribution to the Wakiri Twebaka Kutulo. As we were fighting, our concept of justice was mainly based on the indigenous concept of justice. The indigenous communities of this area insist on full accountability or restorative justice. Unlike the colonial and neo-colonial justice of actors in wigs, sometimes trying to obscure facts, the indigenous communities insist on substantive justice. With the indigenous justice system, in the end, there are no two sides, defense and prosecution. In the end, what matters is what was the truth? What was the truth? This is what we, the indigenous people, insist on. The tragic comic practice of the defense dedicating itself to obscuring the facts is foreign to our indigenous system. It is this frame of mind that guided us in the Ruero Triangle. I've told the different fora of the incident of a boy called Zabroni and his colleague in the area of Semuto, the village of Mulule, in 1982. Zabloni and his colleague drank alcohol and killed three villagers on account of their alcohol. Janet Mkwaya was a government magistrate in the area when we captured the area. She tried the case and passed a sentence that I don't remember well. Then the matter came to the high command, of which I was chairman. In the high command, we had somebody that had studied as a neocolonial lawyer at Makerere. This was Jim Muhwezi, who was our secretary. He advised that, according to the colonial law, Zabuloni did not kill the three villagers in Mulule, that it was the beer inside Zabuloni that had killed the people, and therefore Zabuloni could not be guilty. The indigenous communities are two systems of offenses. The first category were Ebshumro. These were offenses short of murder. These included insult, okujuma, very serious, mistreatment of spouse, such as kugunga, what they call kugunga, which means denial of sex. That's a big offense. Ukwitsenjara, not feeding the partner well, okushenda, denying shelter to somebody who had okwirirwa, caught by the night while on a journey. Kuonesa, livestock eating somebody's crops. Kuterenta wato, denying water to cattle that are not yours, etc. The remedy for all these, after you have been through the court of the chief or a shazi, which is an assembly of elders sitting outside the kraal, or a tribunal, such as in a matter of Okugarrwa Mukazi Oyangaine trying to bring back one's wife after she has gone back to her parents in protest against mistreatment, the answer for all this is okuhonga, to pay a fine. This can be a cow, a goat, etc. The action is called okuhonjesa. The other category of offense is murder, which will create enzugu, vendetta. With enzugu, there were two solutions. These were either to revenge or kora, hence the name Muhwezi. Muhwezi means an avenger. Or kukaraba, blood settlement. If the offending clan did not want to suffer revenge, they would reach out to the victim's clan and offer to kukaraba, which is to pay big compensation in cattle for the murdered person, and the abafumu, the priests, to wipe out the enmity with some rituals that cleans away the blood. Therefore, the colonial concept that somebody can commit an offense and then deny it is very provocative to we, the indigenous people. It represents impunity. Aware of this orientation of our people, we could not bear listening to the line of people like Muhwezi in the case of the Semuto murders, where it was waiting for the beer inside Zabuloni that was guilty, but not Zabuloni. Since Zabuloni had made himself a jerrican of alcohol, and that jerrican had killed three Ugandans, Zabuloni and his colleague had to be shot in public and at a point where they had killed people. It is that initial act of balanced justice that catapulted the prestige of the NRM in Buganda and Uganda. The Buganda said, Bano Balina Mazima. These are people of truth and justice. Hence, the work Trevor Kakuturo you are talking about now. The work Trevor Kakuturo came because of strict accountability, which we had started when we were in the bush. Even when we came into government, the same was maintained. Indeed, some soldiers have been executed in public for killing people. Examples are Sergeant Kibonge, Sergeant Omona, Private Codette, etc., etc. If Uganda had been peaceful in 1982, in the case of Zabron and group, we could have explored the option of Okukaraba. That was the only way we could save Zabroni, to have blood settlement. But we didn't have that opportunity. Therefore, on the side of the NRA, we came with the spirit of the indigenous justice. However, in the wider system, the legal practitioners and some of the elite adhered to the colonial system that is quite ridiculous in some cases. Take an example that sometimes the accused can refuse to answer. In the tribe, you say, I don't want to answer, you are guilty. This is the way we think. Then there is the issue of granting bail. Even when the accused can interfere with the case. Apart from the disconnected colonial system, you also get actual abusers of that system because they are dishonest. Even with the colonial law, bail is apparently only given when the accused cannot interfere with the case. However, you have seen rampant cases of policemen giving bonds or magistrates giving bail to village thieves that are threatening rural agriculture. So that was one problem. Then there was the death of many of our original NRA commanders, by many dying from the natural causes. The regiments that brought victory on the 26th of January 1986 were the following. 1st Battalion, 3rd Battalion, 5th Battalion, 7th Battalion, 9th Battalion, 11th Battalion, 13th Battalion, 15th Battalion, 17th Battalion, 19th Battalion, 21st Battalion. These were 11 regiments, although they were being called battalions. 19th Battalion, for instance, had 1,900 soldiers, yet our battalion that time would have been about 750 personnel. However, seven of these regiments had their commanders dead in the early years after 1986. Instead of having the original NRA Basese Doti commanders, because the commanders of the NRA were Basese Doti of the movement, believe in the ideology of the NRM. Instead of having the original Basese Doti commanders, we started having either careerist commanders, Nkola Mulimu. Ndikumsara, or even actual opportunists, Najakulia. This is how you started having corruption in the army, stealing army ration, stealing army fuel, stealing army funds.

In the wider society, however, the prestige of the NRA, NRM on account of working to work control, as well as repairing the ruined economy, goods in the shops being plentiful, some of the infrastructure being repaired, the prestige of the NRM, NRA grew. So our cadership was becoming weaker, but still the reputation, the prestige of the NRM grew because of the successes. But the Basasoldati were not enough. The NRM therefore attracted big membership, standing at 18 million by May 2025 last year when we checked the registers. However, gaps in observing human rights, in fighting corruption and fighting crime, mainly on the part of the political class, the bureaucracy and the judiciary, remained. So you had success, economy was growing, goods were many, were plentiful in the shops. Working to work to Yariwo was there, but there were gaps. There were gaps because of the diluted cadership. This meant that there was peace and the economy was growing, but it would have grown even more if we did not have those gaps. I noticed that danger, and for the NRA UPDF, I encouraged young Muhoozi, after he had finished S6, to mobilize some of his colleagues and come to Kasenyi training wing for ideological and military training. You remember the story that time by the negative forces that I was recruiting an illegal army. You must have, if you check the news, you will see those stories. Those cadres, however, unlike their Bush predecessors, had more time and opportunity for professional development by attending all military and ideological courses systematically, level by level. The recent limited actions by security forces against some individuals and institutions are really long overdue actions to fill those gaps. Those gaps. Work in Kweboka Kuturo, created mainly by the UPDF, Bonabaga Gaware, Wealth for All, created by the NRM, that have resulted in metamorphosis in Uganda into lower middle income country, must also be reinforced by no more sleep, no more congola, no more corruption, and now no more impunity by the selfish people and agents of foreign interests to systematically denigrate the efforts of the people to develop themselves, and also some people endlessly committing crimes and using the law to shield them. There was a weakness on the part of the political, administrative and legal cadres of the government in allowing this impunity to continue for so long. Some people say, people have been abusing Museveni, but Museveni has been ignoring them. That is true. But those malignments were slowing down our growth. Some investors and tourists are scared away from coming to Uganda on account of those false stories. I have got many examples. When people come here, they get amazed about the progress, seeing what's on the ground compared to the stories they have been hearing. See, therefore, good that security forces have come in to fill the gap. In the past, I did not have enough cadres
fill this gap. It is not only the security forces that are filling this gap. A year or two back, Honorable Fred Byamukama helped Uganda to expose the criminals that had turned State House into a mafia center. State House here had become a mafia center. State House had become a mafia center. Mm. In order to have your document brought to the president, you can imagine, in order to have your document brought to the president, you had to pay a bribe of 30 million shillings. Byamukama reported the matter to me. We arrested the gangs. There is therefore a counter-offensive against corruption, crime, and impunity. To show the impunity, take the case of Besigye, Dr. Besigye. He was arrested on the 17th of November 2024. It is now almost 2 years. All this time, however, he has been refusing trial, misusing the legal system. Why would this great Democrat and human rights fighter spend so many calories on refusing to come to trial, where he has got opportunity to prove his innocence and expose the undemocratic behavior of the dictatorship of Museveni and his family? What is the problem? Because the dictatorship of Museveni and his family is imprisoning Besigye wrongly. Come to the court and expose it. Why do you spend so much time avoiding court? Second question, why should the legal system for so long allow

population. Why do the population take the law in their own hands? Why? Why do the population take the law in their own hands? The population suspects that the police and the judiciary may not hold the criminal accountable, hence the mob justice, which is unfortunate. The fascist tendencies among some of the elements of the opposition have for a long period provoked the patriots. See again when in 2020 the rioters were undressing women because they were dressed in NRM colors. Let's see whether these people have the video. Freeze that, freeze it, bring it back. Where the girl is undressed. Bring it back. When she's actually undressed, a bit forward, you idiot. This is freeze it there. This is democracy. This is democracy. This is human rights. See, the woman is undressed because she had colors of NRM. And nobody talks about this. I have not heard anybody condemning this. I don't want to blame people. I have not heard anybody other than us complaining. I don't know whether the religious leaders condemned it, or the cultural leaders, or the law society. Check for me, please. I need a record. Who condemned that act? See the picture when an armed policewoman was attacked by the hooligans. Let's see another picture. That's a police. This is a policewoman. Go back. A policewoman was trying to remove the thing which they had put on the road. See the person, and she was not armed. See, you show. Go back and start. That's that's a democracy now. That's that's human rights. That's a democracy. On camera now. Fortunately, me, I show film. I'm a film shower. I've got my small and TV wood. That is democracy. That's real democracy. See, quite often you have heard slogans, "Tugenda kwocha Kampala." How many times have you heard that? If you want to go to heaven, that is. If you want to go to Gehenna, of course you will deny. But I'm sorry, when I go to heaven, I will wait for some people. Tugenda kwocha Kampala. Tugenda kwocha Kampala. We are going to burn Kampala. What did the slogan Taja Kulaira mean? Taja Kulaira. Didn't you hear that? What did it mean? For people who want peace, Democrats. The translation is, the elected president of Uganda will not be allowed to swear in. How will you

stop the swearing in except by violence if you are not using the courts. If you are not using the courts, how would you stop the swearing in? By violence. That's what they tried to do, but we defeated it. All these schemes would defeat them. Kwenda kwa Kampala, they can't ban it. Tajja kurayira, msajja arayira. But who are these who plan? We know them, of course. And the commentators, the ones who are talking about him, why don't you, especially maybe the foreigners don't know, who don't know our language. But our people here know. Why do they allow the people to talk like this and they don't caution them? I've not heard anybody cautioning these authors of this. I've not heard it. But now I'm telling you, because of course we have been following everything. How many times have you heard the taunting by hooligans of especially the NRM women supporters in the words, mwe vikazi mwe, ye mwe abatisivyo kwa kasajja. You stupid women are the ones that have failed us to remove this man, this command. They don't even call him a man, kasajja. The command. It is the democratic right of those women to kubasiba ko the kasajja if they support the kasajja. That's what the democracy means, please. Because we wagira kasajja, mureke because we wagira kasajja kavyo. We persuade them. But to harass our people, those who are, of course some of them paid, because when they rioted on the 18th of November 2020, Kasel Lumumba here, the minister of ICT is here, she came in Karamoja, she was shaking. People are writing in Karamoja, say, what are they doing? They are attacking people, so you keep quiet. They will lose appetite for attacking them. She's here. She can be a witness. Gosirika. They will stop. But the arrested opposition lawbreakers may not get bail because they threaten the security of the witnesses. Because some people have been saying, you give these people bail. Give them bail. Yes, but because they are not Democrats, when we release them, they attack the witnesses. You cannot have democracy without people with the spirit of democracy, with fascists. Why should you intimidate a witness if you are innocent? Why? And threaten. So the answer why we oppose bail is because they come now to attack the witnesses. Now, if we allow the witnesses to be attacked, in the future we shall not get witnesses. And what will happen? The security forces can even start doing other bad things, like if they are blocked, the legal way is blocked, they can start extrajudicial executions, shoot somebody, say, oh, he was running away. He was escaping, we shot him. It should be happy that the security forces are not doing mob justice. Because the civilians gave up. That's why they do mob justice. Gave up on the legal system. But the security people are still bringing these people to court. The arrested opposition lawbreakers may not get bail because they threaten the security of the witnesses. It is this undemocratic culture of some of the opposition elements that has been provoking the security forces to fill these gaps. Therefore, what the security forces have been doing recently is not a regression
in the fight for freedom. Because that's what the Interreligious Council were worried about. They thought that Tudaye Mabega, it is not a regression at all. It is not a regression, but a consolidation of our long fight for the principles of patriotism, Moyo gwa Uganda, Pan-Africanism, Moyo gwa Africa, socio-economic transformation and democracy. Indeed, General Muhoozi recently pointed out one useful fact. He said many of these people, Ugandans, including those who criticize the NRM, go to Dubai, UAE, where the press is disciplined and they appreciate. You cannot find in Dubai the press doing what the press does here. And they appreciate. That's why they are going to Dubai, Dubai, Dubai, Dubai. I had never heard of Dubai until 1980 when we removed Amin. That was Dubai. What is Dubai? That women were getting cheap products there and so on. How does the press there conduct itself? Does it conduct like the ones in Uganda here? That's what one point General Muhoozi pointed out. And then he said, but why do they not want the same here? That was Moses' question. If you think what happened to Dubai has helped to Dubai, why don't you want the same here? Therefore, those who have been putting forward the slogan, Bizemu, you know they are good at bringing slogans which are just empty. Bizemu, Bizemu. Ebieda, Ebieda, kidnapping people and so on, Bizemu, meaning the bad things of the past have come back, are wrong. Ebiariwo, the past happenings meant that anybody arrested or abducted would not go to court but would end up as a dead body at Namanve Forest, the River Nile, or Kaya's farm. So to have somebody arrested and taken to court, and then you say Bizemu, you are really deceiving yourself. You are dishonest. Oh, you want to see the pictures of Ebiariwo? Let's see the pictures of Ebiariwo. Bring the bones properly. Uh-huh. Bring the obuango, the scars, bring them in the center of the picture. Freeze there. Go back a bit. Uh-huh. Ebiariwo. Hello? Ebiariwo. Bidiao. So when somebody is brought to court and you say Bizemu, what is Bizemu now? Brought to court. On the contrary, here you see basically creating scenes in the courts of law. You see basically creating scenes. It's like a theater. I could even see my sister Matembe limping into the court. When she was coming in court, she came limping. I was worried. But forgot to limp when she was leaving court. She walked. She had forgotten to repeat the scene. I saw the video. Therefore, those who want to know the truth, wait for the trials of the accused people.
That's what you should do. You should all be the money. Avantu mbalete mukoti tuulira mazima. Omulimba ali ludda wa? That should be the demand. Naye nantagambwako tembakwatako. Prison, I was in prison 8 times in Tanzania. There is no prison which I don't know. 8 times. Bukoba, three times. Mwanza, Tabora, Central Police. I was in those prisons for nothing. Because there are people who are against us. Although Mwalimu was supporting us, there were people who are against us. If you arrest me for nothing, I will prove my case. I cannot allow impunity in our system, even on the side of the security forces. In 2021, there was the death of a Ugandan nicknamed Zebra in the Kawempe area in unclear circumstances after he got in touch with our security forces. I had to organize Okukaraba blood settlement with his family in Entebbe State House here. It is therefore the impunity promoters that have been inviting the security forces to finally do something. It is the security forces that die to keep peace in Uganda and in our turbulent region. If the security forces give their lives to keep peace in the country, why can't some of the political actors give up their egos and greed to make a contribution to that peace? Because the security people die. They give their lives in situations created by all these people. And all you asked is not to die, is not to sweat, is simply to behave responsibly, that's all. And they are not able to do that. It is therefore, in order for us to insist on full accountability and no impunity for our words or our actions, you must be accountable for your words and for your actions, full accountable. I hope these comments have illuminated what the gaps were and why the limited supportive actions of the security forces to the rule of law in the country. Once we have known the why and the what, then there is the issue of the how. The how. This is an issue we handled from other days of our resistance, and I will share it with you separately so as not to render this piece too long. We now come to the issue of trade order that the Inter-Religious Council also raised. One of the points mentioned by a number of people is that hawkers have been earning a living by violating common sense and selling products on the sidewalks, etc. I told the bishops and the sheikhs that I can see that I'm in real trouble. Very soon, I will be charged for damaging the business of the coffin makers by reducing the death of Ugandans from AIDS, Corona, Ebola, measles. The coffin makers are going to say, "Seven, you have spoiled our business. People are not dying enough. You have stopped people from dying from AIDS. You have stopped people from dying from Ebola. Corona killed a few people. Nomsango. You are damaging our business. Business of making coffins." Yes, the coffin makers will lose business because it was a bad business that was at the expense of society. Instead, they should make chairs and beds for Ugandans that did not die. Hawking is an economy and health killer. Obutembe yobo, buta ebyenfuna, nebuta nibono nebyobulamu. This Hawking.
It's a killer of economy, a killer of health. It kills the economy by denying the users of the shops and the markets business, because customers buy from the hawkers who do not pay tax, because they are not identifiable. They are not identifiable. They do not pay rent. The people in the shops are paying rent. They are paying taxes. These ones are selling without paying tax, without paying rent. What sort of economy is that? They do not. How will the economy survive if people do not pay taxes on rent or pay taxes on sales? Because when I sell, I pay tax. I also pay tax on rent. Now, if those are not there, how will the economy survive? On the issue of health, having products exposed to the atmosphere, including food, is very dangerous. Yet the one who sells a dangerous product is not identifiable. Then the issue of blocking pedestrians from using the sidewalks and forcing them to compete with the cars and the border bollers on the narrow roads. This means accidents, road jams, etc. Selling must be in shops, markets, or supermarkets. Even there, you must be registered so that you are accountable for what you sell, and you also pay tax. The local governments should look into the possibility of giving land for workplaces for the hawkers that have been sent away from the sidewalks. However, even there, everybody must be licensed, identifiable, accountable, and must be paying taxes. Coming to the issue of the wetlands, this shows you how unpatriotic some Ugandans can be. Who does not know what a wetland is? Ekisaru, Olutobazi, Omuga, Nyanja are known even by a child. You don't have to be an NEMA expert. You just need to be a Ugandan. You know what is all these things. Ekisaru, Omuga, Olutobazi, you know, our people know. Nobody can say that I came to the wetland without knowing that it was a wetland, because the features are unmistakable. Water, Gugu, Cyperium latifolia, Ebitogo, etc. Ever since 1986, we have been telling you about the forests, the wetlands. Yet, except for the Busoga, Bukere, and Kigezi areas, most of the swamps in other parts of Uganda were not encroached on. The forest had been encroached on by the population because Idi Amin had told them that forests had no value. When we came into government, we chased all the encroachers, and Mabera Forest came back. However, these days when I fly over Mabera Forest, I see some smoke in the forest here and there. Does it mean that some people are making charcoal in the forest? Where is the National Forest Authority? Where are the chiefs of the surrounding administrative units? They will have to answer. With Busoga, Bukere, and Kigezi, I have been trying to build up a fund to compensate the people in the swamps by shifting them to fish farming and to other enterprises, because it was the colonial government that misled our people into those swamps, saying that it had been done in Holland and I don't know where else. Yet, it is a disaster for us. It is estimated that 40% of our rain comes from the local wetlands and those in Congo and South Sudan. What is the proof? Why does West Nile get 1,270 to 1,524 millimeters of rain per year, and Karamoja only gets 700 to 900 millimeters, yet they are on the same latitude? I would have explained these points, but I'm rushing because I'm told that you are dying to go and watch
World Cup. And I'm not World Cup. So I'm rushing. I would have explained more. Because they may cut me off that I'm not World Cup. The answer, why Karamoja gets less rain than West Nile? The answer, the swamps in South Sudan and Congo. Why does Karangara get 2,000 to 2,090 millimeters of rain per year? The answer, the water of Lake Victoria that evaporates and reinforces the moisture from the oceans. Who then has a right to ruin our heritage of this abundance of water and our future? There are those who say that they were allowed by government authorities to ruin the wetlands. Did those who allowed them do so rationally and illegally? We shall study those excuses and decide on the way forward for those mistake makers. However, the operation to restore the wetlands and protect our natural forests will continue. I appeal to the Ugandans to participate in the NRM parazas for the LC1s and the Women Councils on the 10th of July 2026, the LC1 elections on the 28th of July 2026, and the Women Council elections on the 23rd of July 2026. The NRM Secretariat should repeat these dates so that people know them and participate. Ugandans, I'm hearing of the corruption in the health centers, in the PDM ETC. The medicines for those problems are two. One, report the corruption to a government official or a religious leader or anybody who you think will bring it up, take up the matter. Action will be taken. Secondly, use the LC1's elections and the Women Council elections to elect leaders that will fight corruption. Corrupt people are easy to defeat. Just report them. May God bless Uganda and Africa. Go for the World Cup. Thank you very much. I am in time.

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